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1: You gotta lick it before we kick it. You gotta get it soft and wet so we can kick it. 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
1: Well, I'm gonna bust this and do this some serious stuff.
2: Yeah. Science. Yeah.